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I got, they could last me the next 2 weeks. Alright, that's

What an unbelievable edition of the countdown on Nile FM. Ariana Grande proves completely unstoppable at Summit as Hate That I Made You Love Me clinches an incredible 8th week at number 1, with Petal holding firm at number 4. Taylor Swift and Olivia Rodrigo continue to apply relentless pressure at numbers 2 and 3 with I Knew It, I Knew You and The Cure. Meanwhile, Alex Warren makes a massive splash inside our top 15 with Rescuer debuting at number 13. Can anyone break Ariana Grande's iron grip on the top spot next Wednesday, or will she extend her historic reign even further? Join me next week to find out right here on Hit 30 Egypt.

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1: Chaka Khan. Shaka Khan, let me rock it, let me rock it, Shaka Khan. 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
1: Every track has a story, and every dance floor has a moment you'll never forget. 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
1: Just trying to remember what's happening on the show.
0: Are you serious? Do I have to remind you again? We've got a topic every day and we've got some tea to spill.
1: Yeah, I know that part, but I think we need more. Like more random calls, more guests, more fun.
0: Who said we won't? Think last year times 10.
1: That's a bit drastic.
0: You know what I'm talking about. We're just going to turn it up a little.
1: Cool. So more requests, more games, even some new ones.
0: Same drive, but bigger vibes.
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2: Okay, I'm going back to my normal voice. Hi, I'm Hisham Musa, and this is The Watchlist. 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
3: What an unbelievable edition of the countdown on Nile FM. Ariana Grande proves completely unstoppable at Summit as Hate That I Made You Love Me clinches an incredible 8th week at number 1, with Petal holding firm at number 4. Taylor Swift and Olivia Rodrigo continue to apply relentless pressure at numbers 2 and 3 with I Knew It, I Knew You and The Cure. Meanwhile, Alex Warren makes a massive splash inside our top 15 with Rescuer debuting at number 13. Can anyone break Ariana Grande's iron grip on the top spot next Wednesday, or will she extend her historic reign even further? Join me next week to find out right here on Hit 30 Egypt. Yeah.

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0: 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Okay, I'm going back to my normal voice. Hi, I'm Hisham Musa, and this is The Watch List. 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

0: Every track has a story, and every dance floor has a moment you'll never forget. 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

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Cause she loves danger, psychopath, and you don't fuck with no man's girl, even I know that. But she's devised some plan to stab him in the back, knife in hand, says the relationship's hanging by a strand. So she's been on the web lately, says maybe she'll be my Gwen Stacy, the Spider-Man. 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

0: 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Welcome into the show. I hope you're having a great Friday. Now I'm with you here live until 10 p.m. playing hip-hop and R&B music. Today is Beyonce's birthday. She released this song, and today she turns 45 years old. Happy birthday to Beyonce, born in Houston, Texas. And it's Friday Night Flavors. Right now I'm playing the latest hip-hop and R&B releases. I'll be also taking your requests during the show. You can request on WhatsApp. The number for Nile FM is 0155-955-1042. Coming up, I got music from ESTG, song called Ya Dig. It's coming up next.
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1: 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Tell her come in. 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

0: 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I got way too much. 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I got way too much.
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That was new music from Trim, song called Get Hit. Before that one, new music also from AZ Chaik featuring Tyler, the Creator, with Look Like My Mama. 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Right now, I'm playing all the latest releases. I'm talking hip-hop and R&B, of course. Coming up, I got new music from E40 and Anderson .Paak. Right now, here is the latest from Post Malone and Lil Yachty, song called Monta, right here on Friday Night Flavors.

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Coming up, I got new Afro beats from Ira Starr, song called Midnight in New York. It's coming up next.

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you, I let it be that. 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

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And still playing the latest releases until 8. Coming up at 8, I'm taking your hip-hop and R&B request. 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Also, old school, also Afrobeats, reggaeton, and dancehall. Yes, everything urban. Right now, gonna slow things down a little bit. It's time for the Slow Jams Corner. Coming up, I got music from Jordan Aditunji, song called Distraction. Right now, here is Roll by Dre Dominique. Right here on Friday Night Flavors.

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That was August Alsina featuring Trey Songz and Chris Brown with I Love This remix right here on Friday Night Flavors. Now, August Alsina, yesterday was his birthday. He turned 34 years old. Happy birthday to R&B singer August Alsina, born in New Orleans. And this song you just heard peaked at number 48 on the US Billboard chart in 2013 as a hit single. Happy birthday, August Alsina. Also, rapper Red Foe was his birthday yesterday, born in Los Angeles, California. And yesterday he turned 51 years old. You know him from the electro house band LMFAO. He also went solo and released a song. I'm gonna play a song for him next. New thing coming up next. So yeah, second hour of Friday Night Flavors is all about your requests. Don't forget to request your favorite songs on WhatsApp 0155-955-1042. You got this hour until 9 p.m. to request anything hip-hop and R&B. Let's do it.

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0: This one goes out to Benji, Kanye West, and Jay-Z in Paris right here on 104.2 Nile FM's Friday Night Flavors. Also, big shout out to Dr. Ayman Osman and Yusuf Farouk. 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Yes, taking your request until 9 on WhatsApp, 0155-955-1042. Coming up by request, Obi Trice and Nate Dogg. Right now, here's a classic from Snoop Dogg. Snoop, upside your head.
1: I think it's about time for me to hit these against the upside the head with some of that West Coast gangster shit. Oh, wait.

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Lil Wayne featuring Eminem with Drop the World right here on 104.2 Nile FM's Friday Night Flavors, and it's 8:30 across Cairo. I'm still taking your requests until 9 p.m. Then at 9, 1 hour of non-stop hip-hop and R&B remixes and mashups. Yes, coming up by request, I got Nicki Minaj, also TLC going out to Basma, also Metro Boomin, I got also DJ Khaled and Drake. All coming up next.

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At ease with the doggy and smoke some. 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Show them how you winning. It's the beginning with the pearls you're giving the world. Soft like linen and sweet like cinnamon. But every day, like 50 say, it's many men. They want to take me out the spot. They want to in the ends. But separate the paper and the bins and the cribs and the clothes. 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You know how the dog roll. Don't get it twisted, cause he bang out the east just in case you want to visit. Touch of the exquisite, mixed with something pimpish. Coming from the beach, where the is a beast. But I just listen, all that is in my past. I'm connected to the purse first, the last. From Long Beach to Venice is the premise. Want the green like spinach, and I'm strong.

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4: Hey guys, welcome back to Days Like Nights Radio. Like previous weeks, I'm continuing the broadcast of my 10-hour set from Thuishaven in Amsterdam this past August. This hour today was somewhere halfway into my set, that is to say between 5 and 6 in the afternoon. The sun was slowly setting, the temperature was still quite hot, and I was playing a lot of house music. Tracks this week by Dear Jade, Cass James, Davey, also a brand new one by myself, Dallas, and Tiffy Vera. Let's get into it.

That was Dear Jade, Space Dance on Get Physical. I also played Jets Official, Didier Sinclair, and we opened the show today with Claptone. Up next, a new one for myself with Dallas and Tiffy Vera. There's a very cool story to how this track came together. I will share that on my socials in a couple of months when this one is out. Also coming up, a classic

You're still tuned in to Days Like Nights Radio with my DJ set from Thijshaven in Amsterdam. I have a short update for you on my upcoming shows as well. I'll be back in London on the 5th of September with the Soundgarden at Shoreditch. Also going to Skopje, North Macedonia on the 18th, and then the following day I'll be in Mallorca, Spain at R33. Just after that, I'm starting my tour of Australia and New Zealand, which also stops in Phuket and Bali and will be just over 3 weeks. For a complete overview of that one, check out my socials, but I'll update you in due time. Back into the music now with Cass James. This is Trip the Lights.

brings us close to the end of this week's show. You've been listening to part 3 of my 10-hour session from Thuishaven in Amsterdam. I think I will share one or two more hours from this same evening. I have my marathon from Stereo as well, of course, which is coming up over the next couple of weeks as well. As always, thanks for tuning in. Take care. Hope to see you in London, North Macedonia, or Mallorca. And we'll catch up in the next Days Like Nights Radio.

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beating higher and high. 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

0: What an unbelievable edition of the countdown on Nile FM. Ariana Grande proves completely unstoppable at Summit as Hate That I Made You Love Me clinches an incredible 8th week at number 1, with Petal holding firm at number 4. Taylor Swift and Olivia Rodrigo continue to apply relentless pressure at numbers 2 and 3 with I Knew It, I Knew You and The Cure. Meanwhile, Alex Warren makes a massive splash inside our top 15 with Rescuer debuting at number 13. Can anyone break Ariana Grande's iron grip on the top spot next Wednesday, or will she extend her historic reign even further? Join me next week to find out right here on Hit 30 Egypt.
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1: 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He a free throw, man down. Call like Amber Lambs. Tell him free, bro. Nella to the cross. He walk around like Tizo. What's up with these jabroni? Trying to see Compton. The industry can hate me. 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I'm John Stockton.

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They tell me Chubb's the only one that get your hand-me-downs and party at the party playing with his nose now. And Baka got a weird case, why is he around? Certified lover boys, certified pedophiles. 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

0: Every track has a story, and every dance floor has a moment you'll never forget. 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
2: 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It was just a quiet drink with my friends. My God, I even chose a place you